0: Just feel good songs.
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2: Ba, ba, ba. 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
3: The Chief Inspector of Probation is warning of serious offending, including murder, when more prisoners become eligible for early release in October. Around 5,000 inmates in England and Wales could be freed sooner into their sentence to reduce overcrowding. Domestic abuse survivor Molly Cousins worries her perpetrator could slip through the net.
4: It just felt like we didn't really matter. I didn't matter. It's not felt nice. It's made me feel very unsafe again. They are so overworked and they have got so many offenders. And how are they going to manage and keep us all safe?
3: The Ministry of Justice says there's record levels of investment in the probation service. Around 100 troops have been sent to South Wales to help tackle large wildfires. They'll be digging trenches to act as

0: fire breaks and transport large quantities of water to the worst affected areas. Alexander Held is a wildfire and forestry expert at the European Forest Institute.
1: We can build wildfire capability and capacity from a fire service perspective, but we also need the same efforts actually from communities, from policies, from agriculture, from forestry.
0: More than £32,000 has been raised for the family of Cambridge professor Jason Arday. He was found dead on Friday, days after resigning amid a plagiarism row. Reform UK has announced plans to remove or reduce disability and sickness payments for 3 million people if it comes to power. The party says that would cut £50 billion from the welfare bill. Labour says the proposals are fantasy economics. Hawaii is bracing for a possible direct hit from Hurricane Lala, which is bringing winds of 75 miles per hour. Hurricane warnings in place for the Big Island, where up to 25 inches of rain could trigger severe flooding and landslides. And British tennis star Arthur Ferry's into the third round of the Cincinnati Masters after a three-set victory against Australia's James Duckworth. It was Ferry's first match since his Wimbledon semi-final earlier this summer. That's the latest. I'm Jenny Barsby.
2: Well done, Arthur.
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2: Let me know if you've got a bit of gloom today. Got a bit of gloom outside Studio 3. Is it 3? 3.1? 4? I have no idea where we are. All I know is we've got no cat today. Not with the cats now. As you were. So it is a bit grey in places. It will brighten up with some sunny spells a little bit later on this afternoon. Again, we're looking around 25 degrees. So pleasant in any sunshine. Temperatures overnight dipping down to a cool 15, which is sticky as far as I'm concerned. Then Monday rather cloudy, but brightening up and feeling warm again. 27 degrees tomorrow. Maybe some rain Tuesday. Maybe some showers this week, some much-needed showers. Anywho, here we go on the Sunday show. You good?
6: Yeah.
2: Ready to go?
6: Yeah.
2: Come on.

0: hat and feels. I require my spittoon and a yee-haw, please. Yee-haw?
1: Yee-haw!
0: And my spittoon, please. Creedence Clearwater Revival. Andy Kim and Stephen Tindy and Duffin. I'll be with you after Rod.

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1: Sunday.
4: Excellent.
5: Yes. Good morning.
6: Good morning, Vietnam.
7: All right, Dave.
1: Greg.
8: Oh. What's the curtis?
1: What's going on? It's Sunday, I feel it.
7: I feel absolutely brilliant.
6: Yay!
1: Lovely.
9: Oi, Mr. Nick. Yeah. Ginger Ninja here. Lovely.
1: So, anyway, how the devil are you? We're back in studios 3.2, 4.1, 6.8. I have no idea. But all I know is I can see fat pigeons and squirrels in the garden there. So there's no cat to tread on any keyboards this week or bite the wires. hey, looks like it could be a problem-free show. Any Daleks about today? Any Daleks? No. I can't hear any. No. All clear. Anyway, how the devil are you? Left you on Friday. And I had Friday night in Hereford. I went to the Amp to see Russell Howe, which I thought was very good. First of all, went for a meal first. I won't say where it was, but it rhymed with Biller and Smarter. So I had one of these kind of boards that had various pieces of cow on it. And it was lovely. So we had that. Then we met up with Rich and Carly. You know Rich and Carly? I do. So we met them in what's called the Cozy Club. When I went in there, and I'm not a cocktail person. I said to the bloke behind the bar, I said, it'll taste the same to me. He said, this one won't, mate. And then he started shaking his maracas at me. It's a mango thing it was. It was all right. So it was all right, too. Then we went to watch Russell Howard. Got back from Russell Howard. We were staying in a posh hotel. It must have been posh. It had Premiere in the front of it. So we're staying in there, and then somebody says, fancy a piece of chicken. I thought, okay, let's go. So a little walk through Hereford, found a place that did chicken late night called KFC. I don't know whether you heard it. Now, I'm not, you know, this is my taste, by the way. I'm not a massive lover of KFC. Okay, I'm not a massive lover. But I'm happy to go there. I went there, and I tend to peel it. So I peel the chicken, so it's just a chicken leg. I know I'm weird. So, well done for everything, Colonel Sanders, but unfortunately, I don't like your spices. I'm peeling them. So. I'm sat there watching the world go by peeling chicken legs. Anybody else the same? Just me, then. So, did that. Got back from Hereford about, I don't know, went to visit the house and stuff, because Colin and the gang were in there, the guys are fixing the house, paint's going on the wall now, you can see the flooring is there, kitchen is being done, then we got lintels going in tomorrow, windows fitted September the 7th, I'm optimistic. I've got to have a new heating system put in first. I was hoping end of August is been pushed back a bit now. Anyway, so we did, went to the house, got some bits and pieces, and then went to Birmingham. Went to Birmingham for a few drinks. It was Katie's birthday, you know Katie, now I do. And then last night went to Solihull for a meal. And then got back, late, about 10 o'clock-ish. And then lo and behold, Sunday morning again. So there you go. I hope you made notes there. Shorthand would be fine if you just type it up for me. Then I can put in my diary. 07988 607080. Let me know what you're doing with yourself this Sunday morning. A little bit cooler this morning, but it will brighten up later on this afternoon. I make it 8:23 where we are. Could be a time difference where you are. Sunshine Radio.
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0: least I know I'm not alone in this world. Morning, Nick. I take a batter off the fish, and the wife takes the lid off the pie.
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0: Thank you, Rich. That's Roger. Thank you, Ron. A great start to Sunday morning, perhaps. Maybe odd spot of light rain over the hills. Going to brighten up a little later on. About dinner time, we reckon, about 12-ish. Cooler than it has been in recent days. We're still looking at 25 degrees. Bit of evening brightness for us. A sticky 15 overnight, and then a cloudy start to Monday morning. But again, it will brighten up with some sunny spells. Going to feel warm again. 27 degrees. I think that's acceptable, isn't it? 27 degrees. Just could do with a spot of rain. I've never ever said that. We can do with a spot of rain. I'd like to welcome you to Sunday morning, the 16th already, the 16th of August. I'll say it again, the 16th of August. Let me embrace you. 33rd Sunday, 33rd week, 57th day of summer, 38 to go until autumn. Peridot today for the Leos. Not a lot to tell you about today, apart from it's Parsi New Year Day. Restoration Day in the Dominican Republic. But it is National Tell a Joke Day today, so that's what I'm interested in. What is your go-to joke to break the ice, maybe at a dinner party or just in general, to say, look, I'm out there, I'm down, listen to me, I'm funny. So it's National Tell a Joke Day. Please send me your shortest, funniest joke.

0: So your favourite short joke today?
1: Say I'm doing you wrong.
0: National Joke Day. Hannah's been on already. She says, hey, Nick, it's Hannah and Bex. We're up early and sneaking off for a spa day today. Full body massage and afternoon tea. I'm meeting up with Emma Barber from the Leinster Ladies. Thanks for keeping us company. Comes in, whips in with a straight... quick joke and then blames her son for it. How do you get a handkerchief to dance? Put a little boogie in it.

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0: Yeah. Yeah. Favourite shortest joke?
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Zach Bryan. Hey, National Joke Day today. Send me a shortest, funniest joke. The icebreaker when you meet somebody the first time. Cold-blooded killer if you had. And we'll check in with you shortly. 07988 607080. Coffee department have turned up. Full fat milk today, we love that. Granules and decent water as well. Sunday morning. I'll stay till 12. Jason Derulo, yeah?

0: That's little cuddly Jason Donovan there. Oh, 07988 607080. Let me know what you're doing with yourself this Sunday morning. It's also International Joke Day, so we're looking for your bestest jokes
1: in the morning. I want it in the morning. 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
0: Get your bestest joke, please. And the icebreaker, one that you would use to get you into that party. Yeah, be the fun guy or girl. So we can do them through the show today. We need to speak to the Irks, as it's almost 7 minutes to nine. So 07988 607080. 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

really busy. Morning, Nick from Paxton and his girls. And that's Paxton the cockerel. I've seen the video. From Paxton and the girls this morning. Lovely. Morning, Nick. Cows checking in. This cooler morning. Looking forward to the show. Love Sundays. Have a good day. Well, you have a better day. Griff the trucker on board and checking in. Quite cloudy out there this morning. Doesn't look like rain, though. Walk the Jack Russell Terrorist. Easy day today, but perhaps a beer at lunchtime. Lovely, lovely. Have a good one, says Griff the trucker. I have no idea what we're doing for lunch today. Morning, Nick. OMG. I turned on Google and my favourite song, Olivia Rodrigo, stupid song, was playing. Good morning. And lovely sunshine land. Bit more of a nip in the air today. It is a bit breezy today, says Lindsay Lou in Evesham this morning. Flash Harry's on board this morning, along with Debs, who's on board. Yeah. Candy Lad's up and about. He says, morning, Nick. A quiet Sunday for us. We're just going to chill today. Good idea. And we'll do some more after the news at 9. At 9, yeah. Come on, baby. Let's do it. Can we just start that again? Because I tripped over my tongue completely. And we'll do some more after the news at 9 and just ahead of a flashback. This Chubby Checker. Come on, baby. Let's do it. Otherwise, I sound like an idiot.

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3: The Chief Inspector of Probation has warned of violent offending, including murder, when more prisoners are released early in England and Wales. Domestic abusers and killers convicted of manslaughter could be let out sooner into their sentence from October. It's part of plans to reduce overcrowding in our jails. Another 100 military personnel are going to South Wales, where crews are tackling 10 wildfires. Emergency services in Stourbridge in the West Midlands say they'll meet residents affected by blazes there to see if they can return home. Wildfire consultant Michael Bruce says a balanced approach is needed to stop these types of fires in the future.
4: So for every pound that's spent on response, a pound should be spent on prevention. It can start by creating what they call defendable space around the home. That means that it's

0: much easier for the fire services to control a fire in and around houses.
1: A man's been arrested on suspicion of attempted murder after a stabbing at a Surrey hotel used to house asylum seekers. A man in his 30s was taken to hospital with life-threatening injuries. The Prime Minister's promising to tackle problems he says have been ignored by Westminster as he begins week two of his national tour. Barry Weir reports.
2: The PM says he wants to bring back hope that some of the country's most difficult problems can finally be fixed. Andy Burnham will spend the week looking at rough sleeping, illegal dumping and fly tipping as he continues travelling around the UK. What he hears will feed into a new 10-year plan aimed at making Britain better off. He'll also head back to Number 10 North to mark a month after the Manchester base was established.
1: British tennis star Arthur Ferrie's into the third round of the Cincinnati Masters after a three-set victory against Australia's James Duckworth, but Cameron Norrie is out after losing to top seed Alexander Zverev. And Celtic eased into the Scottish League Cup quarter-finals with a 4-0 victory over Dundee United. Aberdeen also had no trouble getting past Dundee, winning 3-0. Mm. That's the latest. I'm Jenny Barsby.
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3: And back to school in about 3 weeks. It looks like a dull day, but it'll be all right later on. Dinner time, we reckon the skies will clear. We've got some blue sky here at Studio 9.78. Warming up as well, 25 degrees, 15 overnight, 27 degrees tomorrow.

Lydia Dustbin's been on and says, happy Sunday. Do you know what? I can't read that joke out. I can't read that joke out, but it's definitely one for the book. Morning, I was just... Morning, I was just cleaning my teeth when you called for a yee-haw and a spittoon. Does the wash basin count? I'm heading for work now. Have a great day, says Faye. Yep. Morning to Hannah and the girls then, off for a spa day today. Well, they never said where they were going. Not like I'm going to follow you or anything. I could do with a spa day then. A spa day. My perfect spa day would be the big jacuzzi pool, the bubbly bath in it, and get to it for myself. There's nothing worse than sitting in there quietly, which I have done in the past, in a local spa, sat in there, minding my own business. Practically nobody else in the spa. Next thing, two burly blokes come and sat either side of me. And we touched toes. I got out. Roger's been back on. He says, my wife ran off with my best mate. I don't half miss him. Morning, Nick from cloudy cool Welland. Enjoyed Evesham Music Festival yesterday, courtesy of Sunshine Savers. Half price tickets, had a wonderful time. I'm off to a christening later, my great-granddaughter. Is that Marnie? Looking forward to a fabulous show. Quick joke from Betty of that there, Welland. She says, when I was young, I was made to walk the plank. We couldn't afford a dog.

0: Claire's been on. Hi, Claire. So, what do you call a man with a seagull on his head watching Wimbledon? Cliff Richard. I'll work on that. I've heard the joke of what you call a man with a seagull on his head, Cliff. What you call a man with a spade on his head, Doug. But never the answer, Cliff Richard. Keep him coming, keep him coming.
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0: Yeah, honestly, we'll do some more as we go through the flashback, because I've got a load of songs to get you on from the vinyl vaults this morning. 07988 607080, keep that number to mind or scribble it down somewhere. You'll need it when you work out the year, but hang on to it until I ask you the question which is relevant to the year. Then send them both in for the rest of the hour, sit quietly making notes and praising me.
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0: girl.
1: Yeah. Girls talk. Donna Summer, Hot Stuff. Girls talk. Does Your Mother Know ABBA? Girls Talk. Yeah. From Dave Edmonds. Girls Talk. I'm going to give you some clues.

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0: Lot to get through this morning. We'll do your jokes after 10 o'clock this morning, so we'll get back to them. Morning to Daz, the dinosaur checking in. Morning to... There's some old classics coming through. You want a Dave Fletcher? My favourite joke. This is from Daniel Gleibitz. He says, nice short jokes we want, short jokes. He says, my favourite joke is Jesus saves, Pelé scores from the rebound. Morning, matey. Dingle working hard in a gloomy Kempsey today. Can't read that one out. And morning, Nick. Just checking in. I joined an arsonist dating app the other day. They sent me a load of matches. It says Dave Chilli and Elijah in Cumbranistan today. About the bloke who got a sweeping job, sweeping up leaves in Hyde Park, broke his leg when he fell out the tree.
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0: Is that from Des this morning? You know why I can't read it out properly. Anyway, I said we'll go through more of them jokes. Just keep checking in with your favourite joke on International Joke Day today. It was the year that over 1,000 schools closed at the beginning of the year due to heating oil shortage because there was a lorry driver strike. St Lucia became independent of the United Kingdom. Nottingham Forest beat Southampton 3-2 at Wembley to win the Football League Cup for the second year running. Royal Navy withdrew from Malta. General election, Conservatives win, and Thatcher was in. Arsenal defeated Manchester United 3-2 in the FA Cup final. Man City paid a British club record fee of £1.45 million for Wolverhampton Wanderers midfielder Steve Daly. Elton John became the first musician from the West to perform live in the Soviet Union. And it was the last episode of the first series of the sitcom To the Manor Born, which saw 23.95 million people watch it. An all-time highest figure for a recorded programme in the UK. And this was on ITV for the first time.

0: Yes, the US sitcom Mork and Mindy made its debut on ITV this year. Give me the name of the comedy actor that played Mork. And bonus points for his catchphrase. Late great comedy actor. 07988 60 70 80. So I'll need the year from you. I'll need the name of the comedy actor that played Mork and an extra bonus point if you can remember his catchphrase. What was Mork's catchphrase in Mork and Mindy? 07988 60 70 80. It's a Sunday morning flashback. Off you go.
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0: Anita Ward, you can ring my bell. Oh, okay. Cheers. So the US sitcom Mork and Mindy made its UK debut on ITV in this year. What was the name of the comedy actor that played Mork? And bonus points if you can remember his little catchphrase. He had a little catchphrase in this year. Morning, Nick says Heather in Gloucester. Hello, Heather. Right answer on both counts and bonus points. Well done. Morning, Nick, West Wales Junior here. I was 14 at the time. I always fancied Mork's girlfriend, which was Pam Dorber.
1: Is that right?
0: Don't remember that. Don't remember the girlfriend. 10 out of 10 for the broadcast of the show, says Angie in Churchtown in Gloucester. Get the right year and the right answer to the question. Only me. I think the year, yes. And the answer to the question, yes. Betty of that lay well, and with another joke, which we'll do later. Thank you, Betty.

That is the Corgis. Lovely song. Flash Harry getting the right year and then changed his mind. Go on the first one. Oh! Go in the middle. You're both wrong. Both years wrong. Both years. Might answer the question, though, and a bonus point. Morning, Nick. It's David and Dawn from a cloudy Rancombe today. Great show, 10 out of 10. Got the wrong year, though. Got the wrong year. Have another go. Not far off. Not far off. 10 out of 10 from us, Jim and Elaine, this morning, with the right year and the right answer. And David Rollman Fletcher in Bridge North, the year. Yes, and the right answer. Yes, P.S. I'm off to watch Bridge North women rugby team play Chester in a friendly match this afternoon. That'd be a good game. That'd be a good game. Anyway, Randy Van Warmer here. You pay.

love that song. Derek from Hereford, get the right answer. That's not... Derek, I wish I could read out your catchphrase that you got from Morg. No, that's definitely not right. Can you say hi to my better half, Hazel? She's been converted to your show, says John Grimes. Well, hello, Hazel. Welcome aboard. I hope John is showing you how it works. Welcome aboard. Your listener pack will be in the post. Salmonella getting the right answer this morning. Chris Parry here, probably the best year ever. Right answer, well done you.

great flashback in there. Night Owl, Jerry Rafferty. Fizzman in Lembury, right answer, well done. To the question. Give me the ear there. Easy one today. Daz a Dinosaur and that there Mooka with the right answer. Morning. Your answers for today, Rob and Lisa, Steve the dog in A Useless Harold. Are your answers for today? I'll work on that one. He also played Mrs. Doubtfire, says Neil Tookes.

0: Leslie, I turn away.
1: Racy. Morning, next to the chef, working in Berry Hill with the wrong year, but the right answer to the question. Well done to you, and bonus points. Morning, Cliff here in a dull Swindon. Great show as always. Right answer and bonus points. Well done you. Foster Boys, a rare Sunday working this week. Oh, enjoy it then. Welcome aboard on a Sunday. Aaron Klein and a Sunny Ludlow enjoying breakfast in bed today with the right answer and getting the bonus points.

Leather Clan, Susie Quattro. She's in love with you. That's all she wants to do. Shazbat, getting the right answer. Chris the Pike. No idea where I got that from. Dave and Julie and Elijah in Cwmbranastan with the right answer this morning. Cindy in Hereford, you're right as well. When you're

0: Happy Sunday. Great show, says John and Minnie and Pristine this morning. Right answer now from Debs. Yeah, well done to you. Morning, I love your show. It's so good, from Lana. My granddaughter from Cardiff, who is six and is busy colouring in her book in Nanny's bed. And we are listening to you. So, morning to Lana. Busy colouring. Make sure you don't go over the lines. Don't go over the lines. Good morning to you. Well done. Morning, Nick. Great show as always. 10 out of 10 for your efforts. This is Martin Buchan listening in sunny Salford today. With a classic joke we'll do later. Very good morning. Spec renovating the house in sunny Llanfoist. It's a big 10 for the show so far. Thanks. Morning, Mr. Jones. Just checking in from Ledbury. Poor soul in Ledbury. Well done. Right answer. Dawn and Charles in a breezy Kington getting the right year this morning. Hi, Nick. 10 out of 10 for a fabulous broadcast, says Claire, in a cloudy Cheltenham. Give me the year. Mork and Mindy on TV for the first time in this year. What was Mork's catchphrase, and who was the comedy actor that played Mork?
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0: so many people with the right answer today. We didn't give you a mention. We'll do it after the news at 10 o'clock this morning. But well done if you got 1979 on the flashback today. The late, great Robin Williams played Mork in Mork and Mindy. Catchphrase, as far as we were concerned, was Nanu Nanu. That'll do.
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0: So many people getting the right answer today. I'll give some credit after Jenny's got the latest at 10 o'clock.
2: The Chief Inspector of Probation says he's anxious about freeing prisoners in England and Wales early.
3: I think important to say I shouldn't be alarmist about it, but I think there is a risk that things will go wrong. So I think what I'd expect to see is another significant uptick in the number of people being recalled to custody, and then you'll get reoffending, which could result in a serious sexual or violent event or even a murder.
2: Martin Jones warns officers are being asked to perform miracles from October. That's when around 5,000 inmates, including domestic abusers and killers convicted of manslaughter, could be let out of jail sooner. The Ministry of Justice says it's putting record levels of investment into the probation service. A further 100 troops are being deployed to South Wales to help tackle the wildfires continuing to burn across the region. Their job will be to dig fire breaks and transport large quantities of water to the worst affected areas. A man in his 30s has been stabbed at a hotel housing asylum seekers in Surrey. Detectives have arrested a Somali national on suspicion of attempted murder. At least 51 people are now thought to have died in the 7.7 magnitude earthquake in Indonesia. The National Disaster Management Agency says more than 900 homes have been destroyed. Around 5,000 people have also had to leave their homes and are spending the night in emergency shelters. Francisco Fernando is a disaster management manager in Jakarta.
4: Our focus is now in Flores Island. A lot of local camps that have been set up by the government. And last night, I think most of the survivors community that are affected

0: directly were gathered in that campsite.
1: More than £32,000 has been raised for the family of Cambridge professor Jason Arday. He was found dead on Friday, days after resigning amid a plagiarism row. Britain's Cameron Norrie is out of the Cincinnati Masters after losing in three sets against top seed Alexander Zverev, but held the Ferries into the third round after getting past Australia's James Duckworth in his first match since the Wimbledon semi-finals earlier this summer. That's the latest. I'm Jenny Barsby.
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2: Now, one of us wasn't ready then. Anyway, sun's breaking through. You got some sunshine where you are at the moment. Looks like a decent day ahead of us. Plenty of sunshine around by lunchtime today. Highs of around 25 degrees. Not as hot and oppressive as it has been over the last few days. 15 overnight, 27 tomorrow. Again, it's going to feel a bit humid in that sunshine.

0: Are you in here today?
1: Very good, very nice.
0: Oh, there you are.
1: Hello, Chicken Nugget.
0: How are you? Good, good, glad to hear. Morning, says Linus, checking in today. Well, Nick Waldo and Dippy checking in on our way to Manchester Airport with Wolf Carr. Morning, Dilly Dilly, managed a nice little lie-in, so now it's cool. I'm going to put wood away into the shed as it's been on the dry for months, so looking forward to being able to have the radio on all morning, says Sharon, who's not trucking today, but at home in Brookthorpe. More jokes coming in this morning. I have to go through them later. Morning, Nick. 10 out of 10 for the flashback. Robin Williams, Nanu Nanu, Shazbot, Susie in a Clement, but chillyish Wolves today. Flashback. Graham in Leinster. The catchphrase is Nanu Nanu as far as we can say, Graham. I think you put more call in Orson. Belinda in Leinster, loving the tunes today. Well done. Maureen says Robin Williams, Nanu Nanu. Morecambe Mindy started in... It might have started in 78, 79 in the UK. Andy Evans. Tony in Ludlow, great flashback. Good morning, says Lee Geezer Davis with the right answer. Well done. Buggles is sitting on the perch. Budgie's sitting on a perch. This is Pauline St. Breville's. Two budgies sitting on a perch. The one turns to the other and says, can you smell fish? Happy Sundays, Mr. Jones. I think the year 79, the year I left school. Karen Yarnold in Worcester today. When a smashing flashback. Brian in Yarpole with the right answer. Al from the Don here, the brilliant Robin Williams saying Nanu Nanu, great show. Fizban in Lebury, yeah, got it right, well done you. Oh my God, 100 out of 10. Robin Williams says Lindsay Lou and Evesham today, right answer. What a fab flashback. Shirl in, not in Tewkesbury today, but in Upton at my workshop. Oh, nice. And what's your workshop do up there? To the last few here this morning. Ian, getting the right answer, but the wrong year. LJD, and 10 out of 10 for broadcasting this morning. As always, thank you. Can you say hello to Olivia Sewell, who's helping me today, says Paul. Hello, Olivia, how are you? Well, good help there. You're a good helper. And my finger slipped, says Dave Compton. I meant 79, all right. All right, well, then we've got 79 Robin Williams today on the flashback. Nanu Nanu, we'd accepted for the catchphrase. Right, top 10 for today. Terms of endearment in song titles. Something you might call your loved one. Yeah. So, terms of endearment in song titles today. This is a good one. 07988 607080. All right. Think of a term of endearment that you might call one of your loved ones, your partner, your kids, etc. So that's what we're looking for. Terms of endearment in song titles. Bear this in mind that every song on our top 10 has been a UK top 40 hit single at one time or another. No dodgy album tracks. No weird B-sides. They've all been UK top 40 hits. So bear that in mind when you send your answers in. And we'll take three off you every time. It stops the long list and it stops me getting moaned at by people saying you never read mine out. So... max of three guesses, and once I've read them out, you can guess again, all right? 07988 6078, it's on the Facebook page as well, so it's top 10 terms of endearment in song titles.

0: Elvis Presley died on this day 49 years ago, August the 16th, 1977. There he is. If I Can Dream. There he is. Ella Langley and Sam Fender in there as well. We love a Sunday, don't we? Hey? Proper trawl around the vinyl vaults. Do you know what? I only know that because Julie Mae Smith says, morning, Nick, 49 years ago today since Elvis died. So I'll be playing Elvis music at some point today. Have a good day. Well, I've just started you off. Also, morning to Jennifer Spencer checking in today, and Rose, the English UK author. Much cooler today.
1: It is.
0: Morning, says Betty earlier on. Morning. Late check-in today from Brecon, where we have been at Volksfest Festival for the weekend. We're camping with the Team Orange, as you can see. All right, Team Orange, there they are. That's Epona Smith. Hello, Laura Jane Dobbs and Darren Reed and Ashley Holmby and Christina Grafton and Colin Chibnall Smith. First coffee, about 2 hours ago, he said. I'm having a lazy Sunday. Good for you, Col. Have a lazy Sunday. Right, we've entitled the top 10 for today as top 10 songs that have a term of endearment in the title. For everybody that doesn't know what a term of endearment is, it's like a pet name you would call for your spouse, girlfriend, maybe the children. So let's see, once you hear some of the answers coming through, you'll go, right, okay, I get it. Morning, Nick, how about Sweet Child of Mine, Guns N' Roses? Says Ian Marsh, very good. Morning, Nick, how about Baby Baby by Amy Grant? Says Scott in Hereford, good. How about Teddy Bear by Elvis Presley? Angels, Robbie Williams, says John and Minnie and Pristine this morning. Here are some top 10 suggestions. What about Honey Honey by ABBA? Dear Future Husband by Meghan Trainor and Love is a Battlefield by Pat Benatar, says Lisa in Yarpole. Honey Honey was never a hit for ABBA. So that's like a clue. Honey Honey was never a hit for ABBA. How about Move Over Darling by Doris Day or Tracy Ullman or Darling by Frankie Miller or Dear Darling by Ollie Mears, says Susie in what looks to be a Clement Wolves. Thank you, coffee department. Dear Darling was initially on the list. It was. But we had a change of heart. And went with Frankie Miller. Frankie Miller at number 8 with Dear Darling. Well done, Susie. And also well done, Ian. For getting Guns N' Roses and Sweet Child of Mine. All right. We're getting the gist of it now. Stand by for Guns N' Roses.
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10: Nick

that hen, Bruce. Yes. Guns N' Roses next to Frankie Miller. Where else do you get that? Terms of endearment in song titles. They go, darling.

0: It's a good one, this, isn't it? Lola Moore. Erasia. Oh, no, and Say Goodbye. Jimmy Somerville, I'm working on that one. I can't work out the napkin Say Goodbye one. Or You To Me Are Everything, says Lee Geezer David. No, no, can't work that one out either. Can't see the term of endearment in there. What about I Just Called to Say I Love You, Stevie Wonder? Very good. Or Touched by Your Presence, Dear, Blondie. Or Darling, Frankie Miller, says Cindy in Hereford. Have a point for Frankie Miller. You know, I said I'm going to read out all these jokes today. Do you know what? I'm going to have to put them to one side and read them out tomorrow. I know it's International Joke Day today. We've got so much to get through today, but we'll put the jokes on tomorrow's breakfast show. That's all right. Is that all right with you? So much to get through. How about Easy Lover by Phil Collins? And Phil Bailey says Dawn in a sunny Kington today. All right, again, my top 10 suggestions for today is I Got You, Babe, Sonny and Cher, Sugar Sugar by the Archies, or Lay Your Love on Me, Racy, says Brian in Yarpole, who gets Sonny and Cher, number 10. Place next.
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1: Exterminate!
0: Number 10 then, Sonny and Cher. I Got You, Babe.
2: I Got You, Babe.
0: Well done to Brian in Yarpole.
2: I Got You, Babe.
0: Terms of endearment in song titles today. Very good. Just brought the piano in. And the guy on the oboe. Morning, Nick White Man Steve here. Enjoy today's flashback. My suggestions are The Foundations and Build Me a Buttercup, Frankie Miller's Darling, Dr. Hook and Sexy Eyes. Have a pint for Frankie Miller. Where Do You Go To My Lovely, Peter Sarsted. Oh, I Love You Because, Jim Reeves, says Linda Price today. Hey, Nick, what about I Got You, Sonny and Cher, or Dear Darling by Ollie Mears? Claire and the Cloudy Cheltenham. Have a pint for Sonny and Cher. Sonny's in Ludlow, top 10, Sugar Sugar by the Archies, or My Sherry Amore by Stevie Wonder. What about Scout of a Girls and She's So Lovely? Stevie Wonder, Isn't She Lovely? Frankie Miller and Darling, says Lou in Monmouth today. Good. Morning, Nick, happy Sunday. How about Darling by Frankie Miller? Have a pint. Honey by Bobby Goldsboro.
3: See the tree, how big it's grown.
0: I hate that song. Or Baby Strange by the Wild Hearts. Bruce in a Pleasant Tewkesbury. That's one extreme to another, isn't it? Bobby Goldsboro and Honey, followed by the Wild Hearts. Excellent. And you know, it could happen on a Sunday. Morning, Nick says, Gavin Ludders, how about Dear Darling? Ollie Mears, I Got You, Babe, You Be 40, and Be My Baby, the Ronettes. Nick Blondie, I'm always touched by your presence. Dear or Dear Prudence by Susie and the Banshee. Great show as always. Les and Jenny in a slightly cloudy Benel Medina today. We've got a bit of cloud around today. What about Sugar, Sugar by the Archies? Baby Come Back by Player or Honey by Bobby Goldsboro, says Al from the Don. No. Not on the list, but you know what we do on a Sunday. If you come up with a gem we haven't heard in a while, we get the people in the vinyl vaults to dig it out.

0: 3 so far, but plenty of time. Plenty of time. Number 10, Sonny and Cher, I Got You, Babe. Number 8, Frankie Miller and Darling. Number 6, or number 4, rather, Guns N' Roses, Sweet Child of Mine. They're all terms of endearment in song titles. So we've had Babe, Darling, Sweet. Think of a term of endearment. Some of these I can't read out, I hasten to add. Who's this? This is from Sharon Hopewell, who says, I've not got a lot of information on this, but there seems to have been a serious accident on the way to Hereford, somewhere just beyond, well, it's the Hereford side of Dinmore. We've got halfway over Dinmore, and the traffic seems to be queuing the other way. We've got turned around. Let's have a look at that. Boy, this morning, we're just having a look now on our little screens here, and it looks like the road is blocked. And there is slow traffic. There has been an accident on the 49 both ways at the Dinmore turn-off. And that was earlier on this morning, so heed warning. 49 roads blocked then at Dinmore this morning. So at the Dinmore turn, you need to find an alternative route or avoid the area if you can, all right? You will be turned around. So it's an accident then, 49 at the Dinmore turn. I hate that turn. So bear that in mind. Avoid the area if you can. Right, 7 minutes to 11.
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1: Ah, Luther Vandross. Right, we'll complete the top 10 after Jenny's got the latest now. It's 11 o'clock.
2: The Chief Inspector of Probation worries there could be more murders when the early prison release schemes expanded in England and Wales. Around 5,000 more inmates will become eligible to be let out of jails from October. Among them are two men convicted of the manslaughter of PC Andrew Harper in 2019. More than a million people have signed a petition against that. Here's political commentator Sonia Soda.
3: I do think that the government was always going to have to find a way, even if it is a blanket rule that exempts a lot of people from early release, of preventing the release of these people. So it hasn't been handled well, and I think that has caused more upset.
2: Around 200 soldiers are helping to dig firebreaks as wildfires continue to rage across parts of South Wales. Meanwhile, emergency services in Stourbridge in the West Midlands say they'll meet residents affected by fires there to see if they can return home. Phil Garrigan from the National Fire Chiefs Council says resources are being seriously stretched.
4: In 2025, highest number of wildfires on record, but that has been surpassed in 2026. And to put that into context, since January, we've had 24 major incidents declared due to wildfire and the demands that's placed on the fire and rescue service as a result.
2: Ukraine struck another warehouse belonging to the Russian equivalent of Amazon in one of its biggest aerial attacks of the 4.5-year war. Both countries are reporting a handful of deaths from overnight exchanges. 12 people have died after a bus overturned on a motorway in Hungary. Police have arrested the bus driver, who they say fell asleep at the wheel. British tennis star Arthur Ferry's into the third round of the Cincinnati Masters after a three-set victory against Australia's James Duckworth. It was Ferry's first match since his Wimbledon semi-final earlier this summer, but Cameron Norrie's out after losing to top seed Alexander Zverev, and Celtic eased into the Scottish League

0: Cup quarterfinals with a 4-0 victory over Dundee United. That's the latest. I'm Jenny Barsby.
1: Thank you, Jenny.
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3: Sunshine Radio weather.
1: Yeah, it's okay at the moment. It was a little bit cloudy and overcast earlier on, but it now has brightened up where we are anyway. It's Studio 3.871. We're looking at around 25 degrees today, temperatures overnight about 15, and then tomorrow's going to warm up a little bit more, and we're looking at 27 degrees for Monday. There is a risk of a few showers around in places, just a couple. We found three terms of endearment in song titles. Number 10, I Got You Babe, Sonny and Cher. Number 9, Frankie Miller and Darling. Number 4, Guns N' Roses and Sweet Child of Mine. Going to play you another couple of three songs with terms of endearment in the title of the song, just to give you a bit more thinking time. You may have to give some clues today, may.
4: Sunshine.

0: Here comes old Tin Pants. You don't need to do it. How many dogs have got a knot? Oh, come on. How many times? You've been battling the Daleks, have you? There's one over there. What are you going to do about it?
1: Exterminate!
0: Ooh, some proper fight.
1: Exterminate! Exterminate!
0: You got him. Anyway, what's the matter with you? Oh, some woman going on about football. Yeah, it's really annoying, isn't it? I think there's a glitch in the Matrix somewhere today. Yeah. Will you go and have a look for me? See you later. See you later. Don't press the door. Swine. Suggested Tracy Chapman, Baby Can I Hold You Tonight, Ronettes, Be My Baby, and Sugar Baby Love from the Rubettes. Then we're looking for Terms of Endearment in song titles. We only found 40 minutes, probably tops, to find 7 songs. And I'll give you a clue, Baby is in a couple of the song titles. Let's crack on here, shall we? Morning, Shedrag is here with our list. Let's have a look. Let's zoom in on this one. What about I Will Always Love You? Whitney Houston, very good. Sweet Child of Mine, Guns N' Roses. Love Me Do, The Beatles. You can have a point for Guns N' Roses because it came in before we played it, which was about an hour ago. Just quickly, Dinmore, by the looks of things, bottom of Dinmore Hill, the turn in there. The accident has been cleared. Looks like it's been cleared. According to our screens, it's all clear there now. Me again, a couple more suggestions. What about Sweet Like Chocolate, Shanks and Bigfoot? Angel by Shaggy, says Lisa in Yarpole. Very good. Lindsay Lou in Evesham. What was that Elvis song? You're in my ears, he said. Oh, the Elvis song was I Can Dream. What about Move Over Darling, Doris Day? Angel, Shaggy, Don't Call Me Baby. Oh, Madison Avenue. Ooh, Sweets for My Sweet. Drifters. No, it wasn't the Drifters. Who sang Sweets from a Sweet? Was that the Searchers? Honey, Bobby Goldsboro, Baby Baby, Amy Grant. There's a few. Oops, I just nearly got run over. You be careful out there. What about Honey to the Bee, Billy Piper, or Flowers in the Rain by Move, says Ed. Or Don't Call Me Baby, Voice of the Beehive. Big Girls, You Are Beautiful, Lady Marmalade. Or Lady Kenny Rogers. Daleks are back. Are they really? Let me check. Let me check. 1, 2, 3, 4, 5. Sounded right to me. That could have been earlier on. Oh, that's from Debs. It was earlier on. Oh, my sweet, my sweet. The Searchers, the one I love, R.E.M. A Million Love Songs, take that. Very good. How about Honey Honey by ABBA? Never a hit for ABBA. I'll give you a clue. Honey Honey is the title of one of the songs. I need the artist that made the charts with it. Baby, Love by the Supremes. I Can't Help Myself, Sugar Pie Honey Bunch. Four tops. I forgot to tell you how wonderful you are earlier. Betty of That They Well And. Oh, thanks, Betty. Simon's been on. He said, what a poker face. Morning, Nick. What about Hello, Darling? Last Sunday you played the theme from George and Mildred. Did you play Carry On Camping this week? Says Vix in Longford. Let's see if I got it. Yes. Right, we're going back to Ed. We've got Voice of the Behave. Voice of the Beehive. Don't Call Me Baby plays next.
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Well done, Ed. Voice of the Beehive. Don't call... I want to say behave everything. Voice of the Beehive. At number one, then. Don't call me baby. There is one more baby on the list. One more, think baby. Terms of endearment in song titles. That's what we're doing today. Ian says, pour some sugar on me, Def Leppard, move over, darling. Tracy Ullman, Brown Sugar, Rolling Stone, Sugar Sugar, the Archie, says Sharon Tipton this morning. John Glanville says, Sex Bomb by Tom Jones, or Sexy Eyes by Dr. Hook, or You're the One That I Want by Hilda Baker and Arthur Mullard. Never heard that song. I've just seen if they had it in the vinyl vaults. Have you got it in there? I know it's got written on it, do not play. Okay, I won't. Anne Price says, I got you, babe, Sonny and Cher. I have a point for that. Came in before we played it. Honey, Honey by ABBA. Never a hit for ABBA. But that is a song title. Find the right artist. Love Me Do. Love Me Like You Do, rather. Ellie Goulding. Sharon Hopewell says, morning. Not got a lot of information, but it appears to be the action. Oh, it's earlier on. That's been cleared. Thank you, Sharon. What about Dear Darling? Ollie Murr says Nicky Carter. Paul Jackson says What's New Pussycat? Tom Jones. Hopelessly Devoted to You. Olivia Newton-John says Claire Weaver. Tracy Marsh says Morning Nick Fab Show as always. What about Lovely Day by Bill Withers? Sweet Home Alabama, Lynyrd Skynyrd. Or Watermelon Sugar by Harry Styles. Have a good day. Charlotte Smalley Davis says Hazel O'Connor. That will be, what will be, will be. Honey, Honey by ABBA. Michelle Hill. Never a hit. Sean O'Toole says, Baby, Justin Bieber. Very good. Sight and Jane in Dudley say, Dear Prudence, good. Susie and the Banshees, Deuce, Call It Love. George Benson, Love Times Love. Michelle Gale, Sweetness. Amy Grant, Baby Baby. Sugar Sugar, The Archies. Very good. Yeah, Dear Prudence is a great guest. There is a song with deer in it. There is a song with deer in it. I'm giving clues. I can't help myself. Sugar Pie Honey Bunch, Four Tops. Graham's in Pontypool today. Shimmy Gray. What about Burning Love, Elvis Presley, says Cindy in Hereford, or Honey by Bobby Goldsboro? Very good. What about Three of a Kind, Baby Cakes? Don't Marry Her, Beautiful South, Baby Baby, The Vibrators, You're the One That I Want, Ollie and Jono. Don't remember that one. It's Ollie and Jono. No clue on that one. Morning. Says Andy, what about Baby Baby? Amy Grant, Something About You Baby I Like by Status Quo, says Jim Nalane. Good. You're on the right lines with Status Quo this morning. Hi Nick, how about Sex Bomb, Tom Jones, Sexy Eyes, Dr. Hook, Chippy John in Broome today. So I said there's another baby on the list. Deer is on the list as well. Anything else? Honey, Honey is definitely on the list, but it was never a hit for ABBA. Look for a hit single called Honey, Honey back in 1974. Have a look, see if you can come up with that.

Churchill said earlier on, I had to turn Luther Vandross down, makes me cry. I know. Workshop nearly ready to go. Don't think there's a song with Nobber in it. That's what I call my hubby. What about Bye Bye Baby by Cherry? Bell. What about Honey Honey by ABBA? This is Mel in Sutton St. Nicholas today. Hello, Mel. Welcome aboard. Now, never a hit for ABBA. Not in this country, anyway. Honey to the Bee, Billy Piper. This is Ed. What's New Pussycat? Tom Jones. Macho Man, Village People. I'm a Tiger. Or either Tiger. By Survivor. Boy, Nick, Tainted Love, Soft Cell. I only want to be with you, the tourist, with or without you. You too, says Lee and Abergavenny. Kissy Face? No. Simon Stevens. Here's a few more, Nick. Mungo Jerry, Baby Jump, Roxy Music, Angel Eyes, or Wet, Wet, Wet, Sweet Little Mystery. Lou again. What about Honey, Honey by Sweet Dreams? And Amanda Seyfried says Les and Jenny in a now a slightly sunny Benal Medina. Was that a hit from 1974? Yes. Number 7.

sometimes it's hard. Dear John, hey, let me know if you're stuck in that queue of traffic just by Wolverton on the A49 for that drain. Oh, queues are massive. If you're coming, south, or you're coming north from Hereford down towards Wolverton on towards Ludlow, queues are massive today. A massive old queue there. Let me know if you're stuck in that and how long it's taking you to get through it. Right, so let's go, Dear John, at number 9. So, top 10 song titles with a term of endearment in the title of the song. Number 10, Sonny and Cher, I Got You, Babe. Number 9, Status Quo, Dear John. Number 8, Frankie Miller and Darling. Number 7, Sweet Dreams and Honey, Honey. Number 4, Guns N' Roses, Sweet Child of Mine. Number 1, Voice of the Beehive, Don't Call Me Baby. We've got another baby in a song title at number 2. We've got Love in a song title at number 3. The group at number 5 did a song that went from an album called God Shuffled His Feet. Fantastic album. And the song at number 6, Mark uses this term of endearment every single day to greet you. What does Mark say as soon as he starts his show? But when I do Mark's show, I say Gormless. Morning, Gormless. It's all right to say that, isn't it? Might help you. What about Baby, I Want You by Bread? Steve Hapwood in Tredegar. Shemai Steve. Tony's in Ludlow. What about My Dear by Dexys? They're My Dear, wasn't it, by Dexys? Good song. You've got time to dig that out. If you only if you got time, don't let me. Oh, let me put you out. Status Quo and Dear John, White Man Steve, with you in my ears today. I'm in a lot of ears today.

Dear John, life goes on. Wendy Talbot, I think. No, it was Dear John by Status Quo. Sweet Dreams. Cindy in Hereford. By ABBA, no. What about Dear Darling, Ollie Mears? Says Linda Price this morning. What about Dear Jessie by Madonna? Says Anthony and Dawn in Payne's Castle. No. No. What's that word that Mark uses to greet you every day? I say gormless when I do the show. There's a baby in song title number two. There's love in title number three.

baby is in the title of song number two. And what does Mark say? Says it every day. Like clockwork. At least when Yabo says, is it You're Gorgeous by Baby Bird? How about Baby Bird? You're Gorgeous. Ollie and Johnny. ONG. No idea what you're on about. No idea about that today. Ollie and Johnny. Ollie and Johnny. Now, still no clue. What about Taylor Swift and Gorgeous? Says Linda Price. No, it was Baby Bird. And You're Gorgeous. At number six, plays next.

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0: Baby Bird. Now, Lisa's been stuck in the A49 traffic forever and a day, which is in time-wise, it's 20 minutes. It's stuck at 20 minutes. It seems to be okay in the one direction if you're travelling from Ludlow up towards, or down towards Hereford, but it's coming the other way. It's a bit of a nightmare. Is it, which way are you stuck in traffic? I've just done a subliminal message. Yes.
1: Crash test dummies. Morning, gorgeous. Ta-ta.
0: Yeah, we know the group is the Crash Test Dummies. The song is not... I don't need to put that out any further, because I can see that Wine Man Steve has got the Crash Test Dummies and the Ballad of Peter Pumpkinhead. Pumpkin. Hello, Pumpkinhead.

can't think of another way you could avoid the 49 if you're going towards Hereford. I suppose you could Richard's Castle way. That 49 has naff snarled up. Is it all because of that drain? That drain. Sunken drain. It's the smallest drain you've ever seen. Unless there's a bigger problem underneath. Number 10, then, Sonny and Cher, I Got You, Babe. Number 9, Status Quo, Dear John. Number 8, Frankie Valli and Darling. Number 7, Sweet Dreams. Honey, Honey. Number 6, Baby Bird, You're Gorgeous. Just heard Crash Test Dummies and The Ballad of Peter Pumpkinhead. Number 4, Guns N' Roses, Sweet Child of Mine. Number 1, Voice of the Beehive, Don't Call Me Baby. The ones you missed out on, Paul Young, Love of the Common People. And at number 2... And we'll finish off with Britney Spears. Baby, One More Time.

0: Yeah, try and avoid that 49, will you please? Try and avoid it today. What a nightmare that is. So Britney Spears was at number 2 and Baby One More Time. That was our top 10 today of Terms of Endearment. We got to go because Leon is here and I haven't had a debrief with Leon since we both met each other at Russell Howard on Friday night. Sat right behind him. We're back tomorrow morning, 6 o'clock at your house with another flashback, another bit of a hit, another Sunshine Survey and a brand new missing word. See you tomorrow.
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3: A senior probation officer's warned of serious concerns about the early release of prisoners in England and Wales going wrong. Around 5,000 inmates could be let out from October to finish their sentence in the community. The Chief Inspector of Probation, Martin Jones, worries the service won't be able to cope.
4: I think ultimately we need to be realistic about this. How can a probation service, which is under huge pressure, do the very best it can to mitigate their risk? At the moment, we're asking them to perform miracles.
3: The Ministry of Justice insists there's record investment in probation. South Wales Fire and Rescue Service say they're still tackling 14 wildfires. 200 military personnel have been drafted in to help dig fire breaks and transport water to the worst affected areas. Wildfire consultant Michael Bruce says a balanced approach is needed to stop these types of fires in the future.
5: So for every pound that's spent on response, a pound should be spent on prevention. It can start by creating what they call defendable space around the home. That means that it's much easier for the fire services to control the fire in and around houses.
3: A number of people have been killed and others seriously hurt after two cars collided on the M9 in County Kildare. Irish police say one of the vehicles was travelling in the wrong direction when the crash happened in the early hours of this morning. Russia says Ukrainian overnight airstrikes have killed at least 6 people. Most of the deaths were recorded in the southwestern Rostov region. Kyiv says Moscow's strikes killed 3 people overnight. Reform UK says it plans to strip or reduce the disability and sickness payments of around 3 million people if it wins the next election. The party says the move would cut £50 billion from the welfare bill. It's been criticised by Labour and the Tories. And Abby Donnelly has become the first British woman to win a marathon medal at the European Athletics Championships after taking bronze in Birmingham. Finland's Elisa Vainio won the women's title, but the host nation took the team gold medal. That's the latest. I'm Jenny Barsby.
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Lamal, never-ending story before that, Sugar Babes, Red Dress. Hello, good afternoon. It's Leon Oldman here to keep you company for the next few hours on this Sunday afternoon. Thank you to Nick for the breakfast show. Good to see him again. I was out Friday night at the Amp in Hereford seeing Russell Howard live. And who was sat behind me? None other than Mr. Sunshine, Nick Jones, sat behind me. I'd like to thank him, actually. Because of him, I didn't have to order any popcorn because he was just lobbing at me throughout the performance. Thank you for that. Nice and fresh and sweet and salty. Good stuff. So what is coming up on the show today? We will, of course, be playing You Be the Judge. That will be coming up. The Sunday Dinner Dilemma is on the way. But Sundays is about just an afternoon of great tunes while you do your Sunday afternoon chores, whatever you're up to. Supergrass, Gracie Adams, George Benson, Madonna and Kylie and Queen, all on the way. But let's start

0: knew it, I knew you. Taylor Swift, a perfect chilled out tune for a Sunday afternoon. It is the 16th of August, 2026. Bratwurst Day today, the spicy German sausage. Bratwurst actually means fried sausage. That's what it stands for. I had one on Friday at the Amp when I went to see Russell Howard. Absolutely delicious. They've got some really good food trucks there. So if you're going, make the most of it. Have some of those loaded fries or the Bratwurst. Really good stuff. It's rum day today. Didn't have one of those on Friday, so I didn't get to say yo-ho-ho and a bottle of rum and all that. It's also True Love Forever Day today, a day for those of us who have a feeling of love to show it and share it with each other. Isn't Valentine's Day enough? We've already had that. Do we need another one? Really? Also today in the news, it's Roller Coaster Day. The idea for roller coasters was first patented by Lamarcus Abner Thompson on this date in 1885. I love a roller coaster. I'm a big fan of the ones up at Blackpool, the Big Dipper, the big one, and the Grand National. That's a great ride. Love Oblivion at Alton Towers, one of my all-time favourite rides. 13, Nemesis, all of that. Really love Shockwave at Drayton Manor. That's underrated. Really good roller coaster. My all-time favourite has to be Shambhala, which is out at PortAventura in Spain. It's about an hour south of Barcelona. If you ever get the chance to go, PortAventura is an amazing theme park. So many rides there. But Shambhala, wow, an incredible, incredible ride. I also love the old roller coaster at the Pleasure Beach in Great Yarmouth. Really good ride. So I'd love to celebrate that. Sadly, I can't. I've got music to play, including the fantastic team-up from Madonna and Kylie. That's on the way. Queen and Post Malone playing next.
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0: The pop team-up we've long dreamed of. The Queen and the Princess, Madonna and Kylie. That is Love Sensation at Sunshine Radio. Isn't it nice that the weather's a bit fresher again after all the heat we've had lately? That yesterday evening was lovely, lovely and fresh. Of course, that means autumn's on the way. It's going to start getting colder and it's not going to be great for the homeless, is it? Who are going to have to start thinking about changing from surviving heat to looking for water to looking for warmth. Now, a Toronto man might have come up with a possible solution to the homelessness crisis. Ryan Danaeus has put together a prototype of a tiny house on wheels, which is in the news today, attached to a bicycle. His tiny, tiny homes are intended to give those who are unhoused the ability to live comfortably and move around. The builder was inspired by wooden shelters that cropped up around the city of Toronto in the early years of the pandemic. He thought he could improve on the idea by giving users the autonomy of being able to transport their homes and themselves at will. The tiny, tiny home includes a sofa which folds into a bed, gas-powered cooker and fire and a carbon monoxide detector, fire extinguisher and a solar panel that powers a lithium battery to run lights, fan and power inside. Future models will include heating and a portable toilet. He spent $5,000 of his own money to build the prototype and is in the process of crowdfunding to move into production. That is fantastic, isn't it? Really, really good idea and looks really sort of cute and warm and nice as well. Let's just hope they don't fall into the hands of those insufferable YouTubers who will start doing videos, being on tour and kitting out their own tiny, tiny home. Right, this is Sunshine Radio. On the way, I've got music from Gracie Abrams and George Benson.
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0: All right, Supergrass, absolute 90s solid gold. And if you want more of that, don't forget Mark Edwards has Nothing But 90s every weekday from 12 noon. He'll play you three 90s bangers in a row. If 80s is more your thing, then Kim Wilde is coming to Hereford. She is going to be appearing at the Amp, the Courtyard's incredible pop-up venue dedicated to bigger, bolder live entertainment. Yes, the Courtyard has been amplified this summer with the launch of the Amp. Located on site next to the Courtyard in a big top structure, the Amp seats about 1,400 people, making it Herefordshire's largest live performance space. And they are hosting Kim Wilde. She's going to be performing all the hits, Kids in America, Checkered Love, Cambodia, View from a Bridge, and much, much more. Do you want to see her live? Of course you do. The performance is Wednesday, the 26th of August. An adult ticket, normally £50. 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
2: The Miami Sound Machine is Bad Boy at Sunshine Radio. 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And if you are thinking of ways to keep the kids entertained this week with your summer holidays still going on, how about heading to Shropshire Hills Discovery Centre in Craven Arms? They have got a marvellous mini beast hunt. 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You can take a magnifying glass and an ID sheet and start your search. 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In crevices, in tree bark, shake branches, part leaves on the ground, sweep with a net, have a sheet with a different habitat and draw in what you found. Children must be accompanied by an adult. It's suitable for ages 4 to 11. 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If you want the full details, go to sunshineradio.co.uk and click on What's On. You'll find it listed there along with a lovely, lovely guide to loads of other incredible non-profit, charity and community events that are happening across Sunshineland. And do you know what? Add your own event. You never know. You might get it read out right here on Sunshine Radio. Got Sienna Sparrow on the way. First of all, here's Roxanne.

0: Sunday afternoon at Sunshine Ready. You're probably busy then doing your chores on a Sunday. That's typically what I do in my house if I'm not on the radio. In fact, that's not a good excuse. So whatever you're doing, maybe you're tidying up after your Sunday lunch. Maybe you're doing the ironing. Maybe you're getting the suitcases ready. Maybe you've got a late break away for a week on a nice summer holiday. Whatever you're up to, I have got the Sunday Dinner Dilemma. Something for you to ponder as you go about your Sunday afternoon chores. This week, in a poll, what was found to be the top outdoor activity that makes adults feel like a kid again? What is it? Have a think. What do you do that makes you feel all childlike again? Don't phone. It's just for fun. But I will have the answer for you after music from the Jacksons and Sigrid next at Sunshine.
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0: from one of the greatest albums ever made, Rumours, Fleetwood Mac. That's Don't Stop at Sunshine Radio. Short while ago, then, I gave you my Sunday dinner dilemma. In a poll, it was found to be the top outdoor activity that make adults feel like children again. What could it be? Hello to Jane in Ludlow, who says going on a swing. No, it's not that. Alice in Tenbury says, is it jumping in puddles? Yeah, definitely do that with my kids back in the day. We used to go for walks around Croft Castle, and I remember having a massive puddle jumping session there. Having a water fight, says Claire in Coventry. We've been doing a lot of that in the heat. No, it's not that. Ryan in Monmouth says climbing trees. That's something I've never done. I'm not great with heights, so no. Sharon in Hereford says, recently got on a bouncy castle at a wedding. I'm 53 and my knees disagreed. No, not that either. All good suggestions, but none of you correct. What was found to be the top outdoor activity that makes adults feel like a kid again? I kind of don't get this one, because this is not something I associate with children. Fishing. Going fishing, apparently, is what makes you feel like a kid again. Thank you for your great suggestion. I actually prefer your suggestions this week to the real answer. All good stuff, though. This is Leon on Sunshine Radio. Got music on the way from Atlantic Star and a brand new one from Cat's Eye.
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0: Love is all around, wet, wet, wet at Sunshine Radio. So this time last week, were you at Lakefest? Were you soaking up the sun, the great music, being in a field with your friends, some good drinks, some good times, great food? Well, I can help you out a little bit. I can't take you back to a field, but I can recommend Hereford Indie Food Fest. It's still a festival, just not in a field. So if you fancy that, it's got a great lineup this year. Craig Charles will be DJing. There's the Beatles Dub Club. You've got Kevin and Perry, Go Large, Jake of Diamonds, Max Galactic, and much, much more. And as well as the music, you've got all the incredible food to try as well. 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

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Do you remember that? Back in 1988, Phil Collins, Two Hearts at Sunshine Radio. 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

0: naturally your entrance is grand. Red carpet rolls out on the side they stand, worshipping you like a god and like a goddess. Somehow you remain modest. Flashbulbs pop, paparazzi goes wild. With amazing grace, you walk and smile. They answer to your beck and call. 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
1: Overqualified for the position. Your dreams see fruition. Me a class on a higher plane.
0: Everyone wants to know your name. Just like perfection.
1: Needs no correction. Like no other. Absolutely.
0: Just like perfection.
1: Needs no correction.

0: stupid song could ever say.
1: Stupid song, Olivia Rodrigo. Hello, Leon with you then for a Sunday afternoon. And we've reached the point where I like to play You Be the Judge. I'm going to give you three facts, only one of which is actually true. The other two are completely made up. You've got to see if you can separate fact from fiction and work out which fact is the truth, which two are the lie. Are you ready? Fact number one this week. There are 92 known cases of nuclear bombs lost at sea. I don't mean 92 cases as in trunks. I mean 92 individual nuclear bombs lost at sea. Alex Jones from The One Show refuses to use a spatula. She's just got a weird phobia of spatulas. Is that true or false? And fact number three, a solid gold fidget spinner was once created, but it's broke its first user's index finger due to its weight. It just couldn't be used. Three facts. One is true. The other two, complete and utter nonsense. Can you work out which is which? I'm going to tell you the answer after music from Rihanna and Billy Joel next.
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0: still choosing Texas. It's Ella Langley at Sunshine Radio. I think I'd rather choose California, personally. How you doing then, Leon, on a Sunday afternoon? Did you manage to suss out my You Be The Judge facts? I gave you three facts a short while ago. One was true, the other two were completely made up. So one of the facts, a solid gold fidget spinner. Do you remember those? That was all the rage, wasn't it, a while ago? Solid gold fidget spinner has been made, but it broke its first user's index finger due to its weight. That is made up, completely false. Alex Jones from The One Show refuses to use a spatula. She's just got a weird fear of them. Don't like them. That is false. I made that up. Sorry, Alex Jones. She's not scared of spatulas. Well, she might be, but it's not public knowledge that she's scared of spatulas. That means fact number one, there are 92 known cases of nuclear bombs lost at sea. That is true and possibly the most worrying fact we've ever had. Well done if you got it right. This is Sunshine Radio, music on the way from Survivor and Amy Grant.
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0: Baby, baby, it's Amy Grant at Sunshine Radio. Sunday afternoon, and it's Leon here keeping you company. Do you like to have a nice cup of tea on a Sunday? Do you sit down maybe with a good book, good cuppa, and just enjoy that Sunday afternoon? But what do you need? What is one essential ingredient in that cup of tea? It is, of course, a nice splash of fresh milk. 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

Feels Like Heaven, the Fiction Factory at Sunshine Radio. It is Sunday, the 16th of August, 2026. If you're celebrating a birthday today, happy birthday, many happy returns. Hope you have an awesome day. You share it with James Cameron, the director of Terminator, Avatar, Titanic, basically all the hit films of the 80s and onwards. He's been involved in 72 today. He's also an accomplished diver and has been down to the Titanic many times. Tim Ferriss, guitarist with INXS, 69 today. And Madonna is 68 today, obviously having massive success with her brand new Confessions on a Dance Floor 2 album. It is good. It is definitely worth checking out. Steve Carell is 64 today, the voice of Gru in the Despicable Me films and, of course, star of The American Office. Taika Waititi, the director of some of the Thor films, is 51 today. And Vanessa Carlton, singer behind A Thousand Miles and Ordinary Day, she's 46 today. But you know what? The one I'm going to celebrate is James J.T. Taylor, a pop singer with Kool and the Gang, famous for songs such as Celebration and Cherish, 73 today. Happy birthday to him, and let's celebrate with a classic from then. It's Ladies' Night.

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0: National Express, the Divine Comedy. What a great 90s throwback for you on a Sunday afternoon. Hello, it's Leon, and I like to share with you some random facts I've learned over the last 7 days. It's time for my fact attack, because knowledge is power, and I love to share them. So pineapples are named after pine cones, mainly due to the similarity of their spiky skins. If you look at a pineapple and a pine cone next to each other, that's why pineapples are called pineapples. Your funny bone isn't a bone, it's actually a nerve. I learned that. And Willie Nelson wrote the song On the Road Again on an airplane sick bag. Ugh. But one of my favourite facts this week is Oprah Winfrey's legal name is listed as Orpah, but it was often mispronounced as Oprah, which eventually stuck. She decided not to correct everyone and just go with Oprah. That's my fact of the day for today. Right, this is Leon with you. Sunshine Radio, still great tunes to come for a Sunday afternoon. Got Propaganda on the way, Cyndi Lauper, but next it's Anne-Marie.
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0: What a beautiful song. Lola Audrey, she's from South Africa, and that is Summer on a Sunday. 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

0: pleasure to keep you company with some great music on a Sunday afternoon. Time for me to sign off, though. Don't forget, from 4 o'clock, Gary King is here with Totally 80s, a whole 2 hours of incredible music from your favourite decade. Plus, he catches up with the stars of that decade to find out what they're up to now. Totally 80s is here from 4. That means there's enough time for me to squeeze in a few more tunes. 5 Seconds of Summer and Janet Jackson are on the way. Whatever you're up to for the rest of the day, have a fantastic Sunday, and I'll catch up with you soon.
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0: And came out swinging against the striking air traffic controllers.
1: It is for this reason that I must tell those who failed to report for duty this morning, they are in violation of the law, and if they do not report for work within 48 hours, they have forfeited their jobs and will be terminated.
0: Not the cuddly Ronnie of later days. But let's start with Roland Orzabal and his new memoir, Welcome to Your Life, Love, Death and Tears for Fears. It's out now and offers an intimate look at the band's rise to fame. It weaves in his long-standing interest in astrology, but ultimately the book reveals much about the music, his friendship with bandmate Kurt Smith, and the journey of one of the most iconic bands of the 1980s. The band that gave us this. Everybody Wants to Rule the World on Totally 80s.

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Now let's switch to Taylor Dane, who's keeping her live schedule busy with more North American dates coming in September. She starts that run in Coachella, California on September the 4th, and after that she joins Roxette for their 40th anniversary tour, taking in Toronto, Montreal, Philadelphia, Dallas and LA. All places that'll be gagging to hear this one. Tell It to My Heart on Totally 80s.

Cracking stuff from Taylor Day. Tell It to My Heart on Totally 80s, where we now turn to Elton John. He's adding one final stop to his farewell Yellow Brick Road shows. He'll play two special occasions at Estadio Bonorte in Mexico City on October the 2nd and the 3rd, finally bringing the farewell shows to Mexico after earlier Latin American dates were disrupted by the pandemic. Elton wrapped up the main tour in Stockholm back in 2023, but these new dates are being billed as a proper goodbye to his Mexican fans, a kind of Elton adios. And I'm sure this one will get a very warm welcome. It's Nikita on Totally 80s.

0: War classic from Elton, Nikita, on Totally 80s. And this is the show, Never Forget, that gives you the chance to play us your all-time 80s top three. Fancy doing that one week soon? Get in touch via our Facebook page, This Is Totally 80s. Adair Harley did that recently. He's going to start his selection with Loose Ends in just a bit.
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0: 80s top three, and he's clearly a bit of a mover himself. He goes for Colonel Abrams at number one with Trapped. My favourite was in the middle, Animotion, Obsession. And at number three, Loose Ends, Hanging on a String. Adair, that was great. Thank you very much for getting involved with us. Let's also mention some more getting involved. These are some brand new Facebook friends. Hi to Tamara Meadows and Jeff LaRue. And still to come in this hour, we're catching up with Simon Le Bon for a brief little chat, and also hearing from Spandau Ballet, Kenny G, and next, the Hooters.
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The Hooters. Where did they get that name? I have absolutely no idea. Satellite on Totally 80s. Now let's catch up with Kenny G, who's back on the road this summer with a London date coming up at the Royal Festival Hall on August the 23rd. It's part of a busy live schedule for Kenny that also takes him across the US in September with upcoming shows in Virginia, Pennsylvania and New York, all ready to be entranced by the golden sax appeal of Kenny G. Here now with Songbird on Totally 80s.

0: It's the one that you turn to when you need a little break from enjoying their other massive hit, True, Spandau Ballet, Through the Barricades, which brings us now to special guest time. And their main rivals, certainly in the early part of the decade, were Duran Duran. Simon Le Bon was with us recently explaining the two things that they needed when they were about to break through.
1: It was a question of writing great songs and wearing sexy clothes, actually. Coming over, looking good. But it does come down to that. I mean, sex appeal has got so much to do with pop and rock music, and especially when we started.
0: Refreshing honesty from Simon Le Bon, here now with Duran Duran. It's Rio on Totally 80s.

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4: 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I'm Gary King. And next in Total Recall, the biggest songs from this week in 83. As well as Madness, we'll also hear from the Lotus Eaters. It's Total Recall from 1983, next.
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2: 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Bringing you highlights from this week in 1983, the year that gave us the A-Team, and in the charts, Heaven 17. Come live with me on Totally 80s.

0: biggest songs from this week in 1983, including the Lotus Eaters, their first picture of you. Dirty Harry was back at the movies. Now, normally he was winding up the police chief in the big city. This time he was out in Deliverance territory.
1: So, you're the famous Harry Callahan. We don't need any big city hotshot to come here and show us dumb yokels how to do our business. So you keep your nose out of it. You read me, Harry.
2: Aye, aye, sir.
0: Meanwhile, in Knight Rider, the Hoff was experiencing the troubles you have when you're dealing with early versions of technology, in this case, a talking car.
3: What do you want from me?
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3: I am very, very grateful to you.
0: Right, let's get back to the charts, and it's Wham! Club Tropicana on Totally 80s.

0: Top five this week in 1983, Wham! Club Tropicana. Margaret Thatcher was celebrating the previous year's colonial adventure in the South Atlantic.
1: It has been said that we surprised the world. The patriotism was rediscovered in those spring days.
0: When the UK reclaimed the Falkland Islands, meanwhile, Ronald Reagan was taking on mighty Grenada.
2: Grenada, we were told, was a friendly island paradise for tourism. Well, it wasn't.
0: And away from politics, and indeed up in the stratosphere, Sally Ride got a ticket to ride into outer space.
3: We had a ship deploy, and the sun shield's closing now. We'll be with you in a minute.
4: That's great, Sally.
0: The first US woman to go into orbit. Now, back to the charts, and this week's number one. And it's KC and the Sunshine Band on Totally 80s.

0: Number one, this very week in 1983, KC and the Sunshine Band give it up on Totally 80s. We'll do a different year, 7 days from now, but on the way shortly, it's the all-time 80s top three, sent in to us by Galena Weber, and her set kicks off with Suzanne Vega in just a few moments.
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0: There it is, number one in Galina Weber's all-time 80s top three, Pet Shop Boys with Dusty Springfield, What Have I Done to Deserve This? In the middle, Whitney, Didn't We Almost Have It All? My favourite was at the start, though, from Suzanne Vega, Luca. Galina, love that. Thank you very much for getting involved. Let's also mention some more brand new Facebook friends. Hi to Kevin Charles and Marsha Cottrell. Thanks for all of your visits recently on our Totally 80s Facebook page. Right, still to come this week. We'll be catching up with John Waite and Baloui Sum and hearing from the Bangles. And next, Erasure.
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2: This is

Erasure, Chains of Love, and Andy Bell from the band. He's my special guest next time, revealing who he's a big fan of and why. More about that then in 7 days from now. Okay, let's catch up with Baloui Sum, who's back in live mode after decades away from the stage. He actually returned for a first full headline show in 30 years in London in 2024. After that, it was US dates and a full North American run. His next project will be a headline show in London at the 100 Club on December the 6th, where I'm sure this one will get a very warm welcome. It's his biggest hit, Imagination, on Totally 80s.

The song that had so many learning how to walk like an Egyptian, for a while anyway, The Bangles on Totally 80s. Now, the news on John Waite. His tour across North America continues at a pace, but after a short little break this weekend, it all resumes next weekend with stop-offs in Cornelius, North Carolina and Gainesville, Georgia. And this is the one that always lights up his gigs. It's Missing You on Totally 80s.

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I say you look so fine that I really want to make you mine. 4, 5, 6, come on and get your kicks. 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